I've heard people say that too much of anything is not good for you, baby. But I don't know.

Pardon me, do you have change for a quarter? I gotta make a phone call. Thank you. Boy, I hope this woman don't take me through no changes today, because I had a hard day today, man. You know, let me see what's happening at the address.

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3: Hey.
0: I'm from the Netherlands.
3: Oh, from the Netherlands.
0: And we have a radio program every week about song contests.
3: Okay.
0: And it's my first time in Norway.
3: Is so it?
0: Yeah, it's exciting.
3: Oh my God.
0: To be here and to see this all.
3: Yeah, of course.
0: And you participated last 2 years ago.
3: Yes, and I won.
0: You won the... And was it in this hall as well?
3: What did you say?
0: Was it in the hall, in the Spectrum as well?
3: No, it was not. It was in Trondheim, so it was more in the north.
0: Yeah.
3: Yes.
0: And then the other question, what's your favorite number from Norway of all times?
3: My favorite number?
0: Your favorite number, well, not your number, Kings, but another number from Norway which you love really very, very much.
3: Okay, I understand now.
0: So we can play that song.
3: Yeah, I do love Fairy Tale. Like, that is, of course, like a very simple and not original answer, but I do love that one.

0: And now on the socials, I see that you made a lot of videos with Nathalie.
1: Yeah, I've made some with her and some with Ladybug and a little bit with everyone, a little bit, but not. But I haven't been able to meet like everyone, unfortunately. If not, I would have made more videos with everyone.

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1: My favorites? I don't actually have favorites because I have not seen the performances, but I do have like a little soft heart for Nataline and Kyle since I know them from before.
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Let me put on some dinner for us. 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And then I can just rub your shoulders and ease all your tensions and your nerves from the day. Matter of fact, I'll even take your shoes off and rub your feet, because I know you've been on them all day and you're tired and they're hot. So listen, I'll tell you what you do. After you get home, you know, you get yourself kind of cooled out. Take your nice warm bath, get all relaxed and refreshed. And come on over and just let me